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0: Hi, I'm Tyler Stewart of Bare Naked Ladies for Artists Against Racism. 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You know it does. 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One of the things that's great about it anyway.
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